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9: Steadier rainfall makes its way through southern and central Maine across the evening and overnight hours tonight. Lows are going to drop down into those 40s. Rain continues into the morning hours on Friday before lightening and tapering off during the afternoon. The trend will be for brighter skies late in the day, highs climbing into those upper 50s with clearing skies overnight, leaving us with plenty of sunshine for both Saturday and Sunday with highs in the 70s. I'm CBS 13 meteorologist Hannah Sheehy.
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0: 40s. Rain continues into the morning hours on Friday before lightening and tapering off during the afternoon. The trend will be for brighter skies late in the day, highs climbing into those upper 50s with clearing skies overnight, leaving us with plenty of sunshine for both Saturday and Sunday with highs in the 70s. I'm CBS 13 meteorologist Hannah Sheehy.
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2: 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Yep, you can thank them for that. You can also thank them for improved home curb appeal and unsolicited compliments from the mailman.
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5: Steadier rainfall makes its way through southern and central Maine across the evening and overnight hours tonight. Lows are going to drop down into those 40s. Rain continues into the morning hours on Friday before lightening and tapering off during the afternoon. The trend will be for brighter skies late in the day, highs climbing into those upper 50s with clearing skies overnight, leaving us with plenty of sunshine for both Saturday and Sunday with highs in the 70s. I'm CBS 13 meteorologist Hannah Sheehy.
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6: In the situation right now where you've been offered and you haven't signed yet, call Chrissy.
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6: Go to manlawllc.com.
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10: Steadier rainfall makes its way through southern and central Maine across the evening and overnight hours tonight. Lows are going to drop down into those 40s. Rain continues into the morning hours on Friday before lightening and tapering off during the afternoon. The trend will be for brighter skies late in the day, highs climbing into those upper 50s with clearing skies overnight, leaving us with plenty of sunshine for both Saturday and Sunday with highs in the 70s. I'm CBS 13 meteorologist Hannah Sheehy.
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6: Steady rainfall continues through the overnight hours tonight as lows dip down into the 40s. We are looking at rain continuing through the morning hours on Friday before it lightens and tapers off during the afternoon. The trend will be for brightening skies with our highs in the upper 50s for Friday, clearing skies Friday night, leaving us with plenty of sunshine for both Saturday and Sunday with highs in the 70s. I'm CBS 13 meteorologist Hannah Sheehy.
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5: Steady rainfall continues through the overnight hours tonight as lows dip down into the 40s. We are looking at rain continuing through the morning hours on Friday before it lightens and tapers off during the afternoon. The trend will be for brightening skies with our highs in the upper 50s for Friday, clearing skies Friday night, leaving us with plenty of sunshine for both Saturday and Sunday with highs in the 70s. I'm CBS 13 meteorologist Hannah Sheehy.
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4: Steady rainfall continues through the overnight hours tonight as lows dip down into the 40s. We are looking at rain continuing through the morning hours on Friday before it lightens and tapers off during the afternoon. The trend will be for brightening skies with our highs in the upper 50s for Friday, clearing skies Friday night, leaving us with plenty of sunshine for both Saturday and Sunday with highs in the 70s. I'm CBS 13 meteorologist Hannah Sheehy.
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5: Steady rainfall continues through the overnight hours tonight as lows dip down into the 40s. We are looking at rain continuing through the morning hours on Friday before it lightens and tapers off during the afternoon. The trend will be for brightening skies with our highs in the upper 50s for Friday, clearing skies Friday night, leaving us with plenty of sunshine for both Saturday and Sunday with highs in the 70s. I'm CBS 13 meteorologist Hannah Sheehy.
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7: Steady rainfall continues through the overnight hours tonight as lows dip down into the 40s. We are looking at rain continuing through the morning hours on Friday before it lightens and tapers off during the afternoon. The trend will be for brightening skies with our highs in the upper 50s for Friday, clearing skies Friday night, leaving us with plenty of sunshine for both Saturday and Sunday with highs in the 70s. I'm CBS 13 meteorologist Hannah Sheehy.
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0: 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Weekends on Whoopi 100.9 are brought to you by The Roof Doctor. Yep, you can thank them for that. You can also thank them for improved home curb appeal and unsolicited compliments from the mailman.
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8: Steady rainfall continues through the overnight hours tonight as lows dip down into the 40s. We are looking at rain continuing through the morning hours on Friday before it lightens and tapers off during the afternoon. The trend will be for bright.

0: Brightening skies with our highs in the upper 50s for Friday, clearing skies Friday night, leaving us with plenty of sunshine for both Saturday and Sunday with highs in the 70s. I'm CBS 13 meteorologist Hannah Sheehy.
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3: Morning rain showers will wrap up towards the afternoon, and there's some possible late-day sun on Friday. High temperatures for the day will run into the 50s. Winds will be out of the northeast around 5 to 10 miles per hour. We'll clear out overnight as lows drop down to the 40s with a light westerly wind. Sunshine's on tap for the whole weekend. It'll be warm on Saturday with highs running into the middle 70s. It'll be in the 60s over on the mid-coast. Winds out of the southwest around 5 to 10 miles per hour with gusts up to 20. I'm CBS 13 meteorologist Emily Santum.
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5: Here's your Whoopi forecast on Whoopi 100.9.
6: Morning rain showers will wrap up towards the afternoon, and there's some possible late-day sun on Friday. High temperatures for the day will run into the 50s. Winds will be out of the northeast around 5 to 10 miles per hour. We'll clear out overnight as lows drop down to the 40s with a light westerly wind. Sunshine's on tap for the whole weekend. It'll be warm on Saturday with highs running into the middle 70s. It'll be in the 60s over on the mid-coast. Winds out of the southwest around 5 to 10 miles per hour with gusts up to 20. I'm CBS 13 meteorologist Emily Santum.
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10: Morning rain showers will wrap up towards the afternoon, and there's some possible late day sun on Friday. High temperatures for the day will run into the 50s. Winds will be at the northeast around 5 to 10 miles per hour. We'll clear out overnight as lows drop down to the 40s with a light westerly wind. Sunshine's on tap for the whole weekend. It'll be warm on Saturday with highs running into the middle 70s. It'll be in the 60s over on the mid-coast. Winds out of the southwest around 5 to 10 miles per hour with gusts up to 20. I'm CBS 13 meteorologist Emily Santum.
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4: In the situation right now where you've been offered and you haven't signed yet, call Chrissy.
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1: Hefty, hefty, hefty.
0: Hefty slider bag. 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One more time now, y'all. Come on.
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1: Morning rain showers will wrap up towards the afternoon, and there's some possible late-day sun on Friday. High temperatures for the day will run into the 50s. Winds will be out of the northeast around 5 to 10 miles per hour. We'll clear out overnight as lows drop down to the 40s with a light westerly wind. Sunshine's on tap for the whole weekend. It'll be warm on Saturday with highs running into the middle 70s. It'll be in the 60s over on the mid-coast. Winds out of the southwest around 5 to 10 miles per hour with gusts up to 20. I'm CBS 13 meteorologist Emily Santum.
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13: Morning rain showers will wrap up towards the afternoon, and there's some possible late-day sun on Friday. High temperatures for the day will run into the 50s. Winds will be at the northeast, around 5 to 10 miles per hour. We'll clear out overnight as lows drop down to the 40s with a light westerly wind. Sunshine's on tap for the whole weekend. It'll be warm on Saturday with highs running into the middle 70s. It'll be in the 60s over on the mid-coast. Winds out of the southwest, around 5 to 10 miles per hour with gusts up to 20. I'm CBS 13 meteorologist Emily Santum.
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5: Morning rain showers will wrap up towards the afternoon, and there's some possible late-day sun on Friday. High temperatures for the day will run into the 50s. Winds will be out of the northeast, around 5 to 10 miles per hour. We'll clear out overnight as lows drop down to the 40s with a light westerly wind. Sunshine's on tap for the whole weekend. It'll be warm on Saturday with highs running into the middle 70s. It'll be in the 60s over on the mid-coast. Winds out of the southwest, around 5 to 10 miles per hour with gusts up to 20. I'm CBS 13 meteorologist Emily Santum.
4: 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Because 45 degrees feels...

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5: After a wet start to your Friday, we'll clear out this evening and overnight as lows drop down to the 40s. Winds will be light out of the west, around 5 miles per hour. Expect sunshine and warm temperatures on Saturday with highs running into the 70s, 60s for over in mid-coast Maine. Winds will be out of the southwest, around 5 to 10 miles per hour, gusting up to 20. It will be even warmer on Sunday. Try temperatures into the mid to upper 70s near 80 degrees. Winds will be out of the northwest, though, gusting up to 25 to 30 miles per hour. I'm CBS 13 meteorologist Emily Santum.
4: 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Sunshine with a chance of sarcasm.

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3: Blake, we've talked about what to expect when you first come in and meet with me. 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
4: In the situation right now where you've been offered and you haven't signed yet, call Chrissy.
3: Yes.
4: Go to manlawllc.com.
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11: After a wet start to your Friday, we'll clear out this evening and overnight as lows drop down to the 40s. Winds will be light out of the west, around 5 miles per hour. Expect sunshine and warm temperatures on Saturday with highs running into the 70s, 60s for over in mid-coast Maine. Winds will be out of the southwest around 5 to 10 miles per hour, gusting up to 20. It will be even warmer on Sunday. Try temperatures into the mid to upper 70s near 80 degrees. Winds will be out of the northwest, though, gusting up to 25 to 30 miles per hour. I'm CBS 13 meteorologist Emily Santum.
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0: 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Weekends on Whoopi 100.9 are brought to you by The Roof Doctor. 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You can also thank them for improved home curb appeal and unsolicited compliments from the mailman.
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11: After a wet start to your Friday, we'll clear out this evening and overnight as lows drop down to the 40s. Winds will be light out of the west, around 5 miles per hour. Expect sunshine and warm temperatures on Saturday with highs running into the 70s, 60s for over in mid-coast Maine. Winds will be out of the southwest, around 5 to 10 miles per hour, gusting up to 20. It will be even warmer on Sunday. Try temperatures into the mid to upper 70s near 80 degrees. Winds will be out of the northwest, though, gusting up to 25 to 30 miles per hour. I'm CBS 13 meteorologist Emily Santum.
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16: After a wet start to your Friday, we'll clear out this evening and overnight as lows drop down to the 40s. Winds will be light out of the west, around 5 miles per hour. Expect sunshine and warm temperatures on Saturday with highs running into the 70s, 60s for over in mid-coast Maine. Winds will be out of the southwest around 5 to 10 miles per hour, gusting up to 20. It will be even warmer on Sunday. Try temperatures into the mid to upper 70s near 80 degrees. Winds will be out of the northwest, though, gusting up to 25 to 30 miles per hour. I'm CBS 13 meteorologist Emily Santum.
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Uh-uh. The Friday High Five at 5 on Whoopi 100.9. We play everything.

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You're mentally gone. We get it. The Friday High Five at 5 on Whoopi 100.9. 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

0: 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The Friday High Five at five, every Friday at five on Whoopi 100.9. 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
9: Clearing skies will take place as we head through the rest of our evening and overnight hours tonight. Lows are falling down into the middle 40s. A beautiful weekend is in store. Saturday will feature mostly sunny skies with winds picking up in the afternoon time. Highs will climb into the low to mid 70s. Showers are possible overnight Saturday, but will wrap up before daybreak on Sunday. Sunday, look for mainly sunny skies again and a windy afternoon. Highs are in the 70s. I'm CBS 13 meteorologist Hannah Sheehy.
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5: Clearing skies will take place as we head through the rest of our evening and overnight hours tonight. Lows are falling down into the middle 40s. A beautiful weekend is in store. Saturday will feature mostly sunny skies with winds picking up in the afternoon time. Highs will climb into the low to mid 70s. Showers are possible overnight Saturday, but will wrap up before daybreak on Sunday. Sunday, look for mainly sunny skies again and a windy afternoon. Highs are in the 70s. I'm CBS 13 meteorologist Hannah Sheehy.
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11: Clearing skies will take place as we head through the rest of our evening and overnight hours.

0: Tonight, lows are falling down into the middle 40s. A beautiful weekend is in store. Saturday will feature mostly sunny skies with winds picking up in the afternoon time. Highs will climb into the low to mid 70s. Showers are possible overnight Saturday, but will wrap up before daybreak on Sunday. Sunday, look for mainly sunny skies again and a windy afternoon. Highs are in the 70s. I'm CBS 13 meteorologist Hannah Sheehy.
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